Hope you enjoyed that trio of tunes. That was Mortification with Terminate Damnation. Before that was Diviner with the Battle of Marathon, and Living Sacrifice with Reborn in Power. I am Reverend Leon, hanging out here with you at Digital Revolution Radio. Hope you are all enjoying your evening or your morning or wherever you are, wherever you're listening at. Thank you so much for tuning in. Got a double shot of Ashes of Ares coming up, as well as a double shot of my friends out of Chicago, The Rising Fall. I'm going to play a double shot of them with Hell on My Chest and Artificial Degeneration, as well as a band out of, I believe, Michigan, is Limberloss, and I like to play this jam called Alien. So it's been a while since I've given love to some of the independent bands, and I know I need to get back on that. So here's some Ashes of Ares, some Rising Fall, and some Limberloss for you.

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Because it's time for your double shot on Digital Revolution Radio. 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

That was Limberlost with Alien. Before that was a block of The Rising Fall. Got to hear some Ashes of Ares with a double shot as well. Got some Mandatory Metallica coming up for you guys. We're going to rock you out for the next hour. The Mandatory Metallica is going to be Orion off of Master of Puppets, Harvester of Sorrow off of Injustice for All, and My Friend of Misery off the Black Album. I am Reverend Liana. We're hanging out here at Digital Revolution Radio. Hey, if you guys want to do me a favor and just come on over to the website, because I know some of you guys are listening on an app or on other places that you can tune in, but you can come and join me in the chat at digitalrevolutionradio.com. It'd be a privilege to talk to you.

That was Mandatory Metallica for you with My Friend in Misery off the Black Album. That was a deep cut. Before that was Harvester of Sorrow off Injustice for All, which is my favorite Metallica song of all time. Before that was Orion off of Master of Puppets, which is just a masterpiece in itself. So I hope you guys enjoyed that Mandatory Metallica. Got some Arch Enemy coming up next, some Baroness, some Nuclear Assault, and some Megadeth as well, some Metal Church. Hope you guys are having a good night or evening or day wherever you're at. I know we're broadcasting all over the world. And thanks for tuning in. Here's some Arch Enemy with We Will Rise.

That was a double shot of Megadeth. Before that was Metal Church with Brainwash, Games, Nuclear Assault with Brainwash, and Baroness with Take My Bones Away, and started off that set with Arch Enemy with We Will Rise. I'm Liliana, you are tuned into Brutal Assault right here at Digital Revolution Radio, where you hear the best hard rock heavy metal 24/7. Keep it locked in for Jeremy's Rock Nation coming up at the top of the hour. Gonna get out of here with some White Stone, some Exodus, some Judas Priest doing their version of Dissident Aggressor, and Slayer covering that as well. I'm Rev Liana. Thanks for tuning in to Brutal Assault.

That was Slayer with their cover of Dissident Aggressor, and of course the original by Judas Priest, Dissident Aggressor. Got to hear some Exodus with War as My Shepherd, and started off that set with White Stones with Chain of Command. Keep it locked in 24/7 right here to Digital Revolution Radio. We play the best hard rock and heavy metal. You don't need to go anywhere else for your metal fix. Coming up next at the top of the hour is going to be Jeremy's Rock Nation. Keep it locked in. Going to play you some Ice Dirt to get out of here. I'm Irv Liana. This has been Brutal Assault, and I am out of here. See you guys next week.

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That was a cool song from 1991. That was a band called Juliet with a song called Something You Should Know. This next band's from Kansas City, Missouri. They're a band called Hair of the Dog. Here's a song called You Are the One. You are the one.

Love that band. This sounds like the 80s. That was a band actually called Shaboom with a song called Never Stop. This next band's from Sweden. They're a cool band called Eclipse. Here's a song called Saturday Night.

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Oh yeah, went back to 1989 for that one. That was a band from Seattle, Washington called Black and Blue with a song called Miss Mystery. My name's Rev, and you've been listening to Rock Therapy. 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I do answer all emails. If you're banned out there, please send me out your stuff. Also, if you're too drunk to drive, please call a friend, a cab, or an Uber. I'm going to end the show with just another classic song. This is from 1990. This is off the album.

I thank you that we are united in our striving to restore peace and to guarantee peace for any nation that has become a victim of the armed aggression. A crime has been committed against Ukraine, and we demand just punishment.

uncertainty game over, eternally starting over the past mistakes and endeavors. We'll be right back.

I thank you that we are united in our striving to restore peace and to guarantee peace for any nation that has become a victim of the armed aggression. A crime has been committed against Ukraine, and we demand just punishment.

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That was a cool band from Norway called Kissin' Dynamite with a song called Glory Days. Now, this next band is no longer in existence, but they're a cool band. They're a band called Biters. Here's a song called Restless Hearts. I'm headed.

Oh yeah, that was a singer from Danger Danger. His name is Ted Pulley. That was a cool song called Breathe. Mine's the Rev. 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You can reach me at rocktherapytx@gmail.com. I do answer all emails. If your band out there, please send me out your stuff. Also, if you're in the dark, if you're just not feeling yourself, man, jot this number down, 988. They can help you out, 988. Got some cool music come up here, Femme Fatale. Before that, here's the latest from a band called Taiketto. Here's a song called Closer to the Sun.

0: That was a cool song from 1991. That was a band called Juliet with a song called Something You Should Know. This next band's from Kansas City, Missouri. They're a band called Hair of the Dog. Here's a song called You Are the One.
1: You are the

Love that band. This sounds like the 80s. That was a band actually called Shaboom with a song called Never Stop. This next band is from Sweden. They're a cool band called Eclipse. Here's a song called Saturday Night.

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Oh yeah, I went back to 1989 for that one. That was a band from Seattle, Washington called Black and Blue with a song called Miss Mystery. 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I do answer all emails. If your band out there, please send me out your stuff. Also, if you're too drunk to drive, please call a friend, a cab, or an Uber. I'm going to end the show with just another classic song. This is from 1990. This is off the album.

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0: Hey, this is Rick Fox, the Winged Knight of Heavy Metal from the bands Steeler, Wasp, and Sin. And you're listening to the Hard, Heavy, and Hair Show with Pariah. We got your rock right here.
1: Yes, we do. We got your rock right here. Because this is Hard, Heavy, and Hair, the ultimate radio show for true fans of heavy rock. My name is Pariah Burke, and I'm your host on this journey through 2 hours, 6 decades of the greatest hits, deepest cuts, rarest hair, and newest releases of hard rock, heavy metal, and hairy glam. Thank you for joining me. Coming up on this show is music that proves families that rock together stay together. News about Motley Crue and a truly bizarre choice for their new best of album. Betrayal and guilt wrapped in dented metal armor. A German power metal man breaks out on his own while others unite in a new supergroup project promising to zap us all back to the mid-80s for a nostalgic trip to the sound we all fell in love with. Cassidy Paris keeps getting better with new album news. New songs by septuagenarian singers who prove you can teach old dogs new licks. The truth behind a 40-year-old mega hits urban legend. Plus brand new music by Risen Atlantis, Glenn Hughes, The Switch, and Cassidy Paris. Right now, fire up those rockets, cause we're leaving together. Still, it's farewell. Cause maybe we'll come back to Earth one day. Who can tell? This is Europe, the final countdown.

0: Ready for your first cover song of the week clue? The first one's always for the people with music encyclopedias in their brains. After this, the clues get easier. Contrary to popular belief, this 1984 ballad wasn't drawn from its writer's high school love life. The inspiration actually struck when he was 17 years old, riding a London bus on his way to work as a cinema usher. Out of nowhere, he scribbled down the sultry sax riff that would become one of the most famous hooks in pop history. More people complimented him on that riff than anything else he ever wrote, despite his faith, father figure, and sex. Getting that riff right on recording, though, wasn't easy. 10 different saxophonists tried before session player Steve Gregory finally nailed it. By recording the line with the tape slowed down so he could fit all the notes into a single breath. Played back at normal speed, it became the instantly recognizable solo that's still haunting dance floors, radios, and guilty consciences today. So what fictitious tale of betrayal, guilt, and guilty feet am I pointing to? No cheating, more and easier clues later. The Rock Queen of the Week is next.
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0: This week's rock queen is once again Cassidy Paris, the young hard rock phenom kicking ass from Australia to the Italian studios of Frontiers Records and the entire world beyond. Her sophomore album, Bittersweet, will be out on Frontiers November 21st. You've already heard me spin two singles from that record, Stronger and Butterfly. Now, here's the third. Cassidy Paris just keeps getting better.
4: Who was told

A little family connection there. That was Never Surrender by Wicked Smile, featuring Cassidy Parris's father, Steve Janevsky, on lead guitar. Here's another band keeping the family tree rocking, albeit with brothers. This is Savatage, featuring the last appearance of Chris Oliva with his brother John on the Edge of Thorns.

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0: The Switch is a new Canadian supergroup featuring members of Cruise, Nitrate, and Vega. And they say it's going to zap us back to the 80s for a nostalgic trip to the music we all fell in love with. You Be the Judge, their debut album is out now on Frontiers Records. It's called No Way Out, and this is the last track on that. Track 10, Stranger's Eyes, on Hard, Heavy, and Hair.

0: Static X Cold following Dream Evil by Dio. For your second cover song of the week clue, let's talk about the band who reforged the original glossy pop hit into something darker. This South African-born post-grunge powerhouse burst onto the scene in the early 2000s with Disclaimer. Fronted by Sean Morgan, they racked up modern rock staples like Fine Again and Fake It and scored a massive hit with Broken, featuring Amy Lee of Evanescence, before the loud public breakup that had them both sniping at each other in song. In 2009, this band took the cover song of the week original and flipped it inside out. What was once neon-lit heartbreak became a slow-burning, heavy-lidded lament, dripping with distortion and regret. It started as a tongue-in-cheek Valentine's Day release, but it backfired, confusing fans, enraging some, and thrilling others who loved hearing a guilty pleasure ballad reborn in dented metal armor. What song am I talking about? What band, seething with anger, covered it? More clues later. The Triple Shot Game kicks off the second hour of Hard, Heavy, and Hair next. Twisted Sister's gonna play us out of this hour because I'm Pariah Burke and I host the Hard, Heavy, and Hair show, the radio show you turn to when you say,
1: I want.

0: Break out the Aquanet and choose leather or spandex, black or neon, boots or stilettos, panties or no panties. 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
1: In order, you just heard Alice Cooper, Up All Night, Glenn Hughes, My Alibi, Robin McCauley with Wonders of the World. What do all three of those songs have in common? What they have in common is they're all septuagenarian singers keeping it rocking in 2025. That was brand new music by Alice Cooper, Glenn Hughes, and Robin McCauley, all from this year, all well into their 70s. Who says you can't teach an old dog new licks? Here's another singer in his 70s, but back when he was a lot younger. This is David Coverdale fronting Whitesnake, Here I Go Again, on Hard, Heavy, and Hair.

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1: Frank Beck is a powerhouse vocalist from Germany, best known for his live performances with power metal legends Gamma Ray, where he has supported Kai Hansen on stage since 2014. Now, he has a new project. Beck said, quote, Alessandro Del Vecchio invited me to record an album for Frontiers Music after being blown away by my voice. I told him I wanted to sound different from my work with Gamma Ray. I wanted a grittier, more powerful style in the vein of Ronnie Atkins, Jorn, Jeff Scott Soto, and Dio. The result is Power to the Past, a modern metal album with an 80s spirit. End quote. This is Legacy Drive, the first single from Risen Atlantis with Frank Beck.

Feel again with Sticks and Stones on Hard, Heavy, and Hair. Motley Crue has a new Best Of album out called From the Beginning, with tracks spanning their career from Live Wire through the recent singles Dogs of War and Cancelled with John 5. Many of the Crue's 80s hits are 2021 or 2024 remasters. And capping off the album is a frankly bizarre rendition of Home Sweet Home with Dolly Parton's vocals overdubbed on top of the 1985 Motley original. I don't know what that's about, but apparently Nikki Sixx thought it was a good idea. This next song, of course, isn't on From the Beginning and won't be included in any project Nikki Sixx controls. This is Vince Neil solo from 93, Sister of Pain.

0: for your third and final cover song of the week clue. Let's talk about the original song itself. Released in 1984, it appeared on Make It Big, the second album by a British duo who became pop royalty at the time. Credited in the US as Wham featuring George Michael, but just Wham everywhere else, the song only added fuel to break up rumors, even as it sent Michael's solo career into the stratosphere. It went on to top charts in 25 countries, win an Ivor Novello Award, and sell more than 6 million copies worldwide. The music video, filmed partly in Miami, showed George tangled in a love triangle aboard yachts and hotel rooms, complete with a partner whose hair earned comparisons to Princess Diana's. Meanwhile, the lyrics poured out regret, a partner betrayed, innocence lost, and the unforgettable admission that time can never mend the careless whispers of a good friend. What song turned a teenage bus ride daydream into one of the most enduring heartbreak anthems in music history? I'm sure you know it by now. I should have known better than to cheat a clue and waste a chance that I'd been given. I'm never gonna DJ again the way I DJ'd with you. The cover song of the week is next.
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0: Did you guess the cover song of the week, the covering artist, and the original recording artist? Of course you know that the cover song of the week original is Careless Whisper, released in 1984 by Wham, but credited in the US to Wham featuring George Michael. Though often thought to be about George's own teenage love life, the song was pure fiction, sparked by a 17-year-old Michael riding a London bus and daydreaming on his way to work. From that long-ago teenage fantasy came one of the most unforgettable sax riffs in music history, played by session man Steve Gregory after 10 other players tried and failed. Even then, the tape had to be slowed down to let Gregory breathe it out. It was sped up for the final mix to become an iconic sax riff that still haunts dance floors and broken hearts 40 years later. The song topped charts in 25 countries, sold more than 6 million copies, and cemented George Michael as a solo star while still keeping Andrew Ridgely's name on the royalty checks. A yacht-bound video, a Princess Di hairstyle, and lyrics about betrayal and regret gave it an almost operatic sense of drama. No stranger to musical heartbreak after dueling it out in song with ex-girlfriend Amy Lee, Sean Morgan and South African post-grunge heavyweight Seether took the song and armored over its broken heart with jagged metal. Morgan's guttural delivery stripped away the gloss, the polish, and the pastel jackets, leaving nothing but the raw wound of guilt. Here's Seether with Careless Whisper, followed immediately by Wham's immortal original. I'm your perpetually guilt-ridden rock and roll historian, Pariah Burke, noting that sometimes the heaviest songs aren't born in leather and studs, but on the top deck of a London bus.
1: Cover.

That was your Hard, Heavy, and Hair cover song of the week. Seether reimagining Careless Whisper with Metal Rusted Regret, followed by the 1984 original by Wham! Featuring George Michael. From Bus Ride Daydream to Guilty Pleasure Anthem, it's a song that proves heartbreak has no time or genre limits. And it makes me feel like I need to confess something, anything, to everyone I've ever known, especially women. Before my conscience gets the better of me, I'd better spin something reaffirming of my free-willing rock and roll hedonistic lifestyle. I bet Dorothy would be happy to help me out. Oh, even though she's one of the people I need to apologize to.

I feel my guilt is a little assuaged. Ah, much better. If you're a true fan of Heavy Rock and you missed any part of this show, you can stream it again on demand 25 hours a day, 8 days a week, from hardheavyhair.com. My name is Pariah Burke. I'm your hard-talking, heavy-rocking hairball host and producer. Thank you for joining me for this week's show. I'll see you back here next week on this station for another all-new Hard, Heavy, and Hair. In the meantime, Foxy Shazam is going to play us out because Hard, Heavy, and Hair is the church of rock and roll, brother. And I sit ready to hear your confession.

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1: Ladies and gentlemen, boys and girls, children of all ages, you are about to enter a world of darkness. A world where life and death are meaningless, and pain is God.
2: Oh my God.

Greetings, kiddies. Welcome to the Rock and Roll Psycho Circus. Please allow me to introduce myself, Mad Brad, your ringmaster for this show. And tonight's show, the last in our rock opera, the FBI case file 666, the stories, the music, behind the legends of rock.

It had been a long night, and I was about to welcome the Manhattan sunrise. Looking up the street below, a taxi came screaming down the road. It stopped with a jerk. The jerk climbed out, and the taxi disappeared into the night. I turned back to the case file. The kid had lost whatever grasp he had left on humanity. He was now on the FBI's 10 most wanted list. The Bureau had assigned its top detectives to the case, along with a few private eyes. I was back onto the case and opened Docket 1, Detective Eyes.

Greetings. Welcome to the Gypsy of Fortunes. Your coin was very much appreciated, and now I shall grant you your future. It seems my cards of tarot have dealt you a hand of six Joker's cards. This is very rare, and suggests something most hideous is approaching you. You should be visited by a dark circus, a circus of pain and anguish. This traveling mass of evil will leave your lifeless corpse to rot, while entrapping your soul to be displayed at future stops. One who leads this gruesome parade of pain into your life. One sinister beast, one known only as...

be the same again after tonight. It's that time of the week. Time of the week for us to turn your world around. Time of the week for a brand new turned around episode of the Rock and Roll Psycho Circus. And before we dive into our show tonight, our rock opera, which is the final episode of our FBI case file 666, so we want to just send out greetings to our syndicated stations around the world. 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Of course, my podcast listeners and my YouTube channel. One more time for this evening, kiddies. Welcome to the show, boys and girls. Welcome to the last of our rock story, our rock opera for this last few weeks. And kiddies, tonight we open the final file, and before we turn the page, let's remind ourselves how we got here. So once upon a time, there was a kid who wanted the things other people had. A little greed became a little crime, and a little crime became something far darker. By the time the blood had been spilled, there was no going back. The kid had disappeared. He ran. He hid. He changed his location, changed his plans, and tried to disappear into the world around him. But while he was looking over his shoulder, the FBI was building a case. And tonight, we begin on the other side of that story. The detectives, they have the evidence. The private eyes are working the streets. And the kid is somewhere out there, and he has no idea just how close the walls are getting. But this time, kiddies, the police aren't the only ones hunting him. When the professionals need someone who specializes in finding people who don't want to be found, they call in a bounty hunter, and eventually the running will stop. The handcuffs, cuffs will go on, the courtroom doors will be open, and the evidence will be heard with the verdict coming down. And then there will be nowhere left for the kid to run. So tonight, kiddies, we follow the final trial from the detectives to the hunted, from the hunter to the courtroom, and finally to the place where every choice has a price. This is the final chapter. This is the reckoning. Welcome to FBI Case File 666. The final docket, docket 4. And we opened with chapter 1, The Detective's Eyes, and Blues Brothers there with a Peter Gunn theme of their self-titled album from 1980. The ultimate detective theme, yo, with Henry Mancini wrote it for television. But of course, the Blues Brothers turned it into a swaggering piece of blues rock noir. Detective Man in the mix there. With Detective Man from the self-titled album 1970. Now, here's one for you kiddies who dig a little hard rock history. Detective self-titled 77 debut came out on Led Zeppelin's Swan Song label, and Detective Man is right in the middle of it. Michael Jackson following there with Smooth Criminal off his 87 album Bad, and Slick Sinister, and Built Around a Crime Scene, one of Jackson's greatest examples of turning danger into some dance floor magic. Daryl Hall, John Oates there with Private Eyes off their album from 1981, also titled Private Eyes. And this was Halls and Oates at their sharpest. These words say it all. Somebody's watching and nobody's getting away with much. Johnny Rivers in there, Secret Agent Man of the 66 album, and I Know You Wanna Dance. Now, Johnny Rivers gave us one of rock's great spy themes in 66. This was written by B.F. Sloan and Steve Barry. Became one of Rivers' signature songs. Some Cloak and Dagger and all that stuff. Dire Straits bringing us out of the first mix there with Private Investigation of the 82 album Love Over Gold. And we slow the lights down from Dire Straits' Love Over Gold
1982, Knopfler builds a dark cinematic investigation out of Whispers, Tension, and then, of course, that unforgettable guitar at the end there. Kiddies. We move on to page two of our rock opera for this evening. I'd been in this grimy business for over 20 grueling years, mostly because I'm completely unqualified for anything else. But in all that time, I'd never come across a crime with so many angles. With half the FBI and a few private eyes in the case. The kid's name was beginning to run out. Or was it? Would he be able to withstand the heat? I opened the docket to page two. Paranoia.

Absolutely, kiddies. Welcome to our freak show. Welcome to our rock opera. Welcome to FBI case file 666. And of course, it's docket 4, our final docket for this evening. We are reaching you from Plettenberg Bay, South Africa, and rocking you with a story of a convicted criminal. But before I dive back into our docket, let me say good evening to a few of the boys and girls that are sitting right here in the front of the circus arena in our tent. Of course, Buzz Young. Good evening to you, Buzz Young. And over on the other chat room there, Kevin, South African Kevin. Good evening to you. Of course, Vaughn is in our arena. Hello, Cindy. I missed you there. I see you all. Your hello all, yes, sorry, let me like it. And of course, Gerald making our popcorn this evening. Mafia and Joy are now listening. Bruce and Alison are in our arena, in our tent this evening. Have I left anyone else out here in the chat rooms? I must say the chat rooms are a bit busier this evening. That the rugby is finished. Boys and girls, you are listening to our rock opera, the FBI case file 666. And as I say, following the life of a convicted criminal, and we are in, that was page 2 that we just did now of our docket called Paranoia, and starting us off, Rockwell, Somebody's Watching Me. This is from Rockwell's 84 debut album, and yeah, featuring some very familiar Jackson family vocals there. This paranoid little beauty turned the fear of being watched into a pop classic. And Big Brother is always listening, kiddies. Men at Work following then. Who can it be now? From the 81 album, Business as Usual. And yeah, that unmistakable sax riff, a knock at the door, and the growing a suspicion that whoever's outside probably isn't there to sell you biscuits. Grateful Dead following there, and Friend of the Devil from 1970s album American Beauty. And this is one of Dead's most beloved songs, written of course by Jerry Garcia, Robert Hunter and John Dawson. A Runaway, A Devil, and One Hell of a Journey. Eddie Money following there, Give Me Some Water. This is from Eddie Money's 78 a debut album, and desperately wrapped in classic rock, because sometimes, kiddies, survival comes down to the simplest form. CCR, Credence Clearwater Revival with Porterville, and this was off their 68 debut album, of course written by John Fogerty, and it tells the story of a man trying to escape the shadow of his past. Sometimes you don't need a destination. You just need somewhere else. And bringing us out of page 2 there of this docket, Golden Earring with Twilight Zone from the 82 album Cut. And definitely a Golden Earring classic, this, about espionage, danger, and a world where nothing is quite what it seems. And when you enter the Twilight Zone, kiddies, trust absolutely nobody. Boys and girls, we go back to our docket, to page 3. The entire investigation was starting to look like a giant jigsaw puzzle, but I was still missing some very crucial pieces. The kid seemed shaken, living right on the edge, and the pressure was increasing. Would the FBI call in a fugitive recovery agent? And if so, would the kid be able to weather the storm? Or was this tank about to explode? I opened

kiddies, you are listening to the Rock and Roll Psycho Circus. We're reaching you from Plettenberg Bay, South Africa, and our summer's starting to pull in. I see the swimmers were all out at 6 o'clock the other morning in the sea on spring day. I unfortunately wasn't there. I had another appointment. Kiddies, we are doing a rock opera, the final in our episode, in our series, the FBI Case File 666. Tonight it's Docket 4, and we are following the life of a convicted criminal, and that was page 3 of our docket, Dog. And starting us off there, Ozzy Osbourne with A Dog the Bounty Hunter. This is from Ozzy's 2007 album, Black Rain. Tongue-in-cheek tribute to the legendary bounty hunter himself, Ozzy meets Dog. And kiddies, somebody's getting hunted. Molly Hatchet following there with Bounty Hunter. And this is from their 79 album, Flirting with Disaster. Southern rock, hard living, and a man with a price on his head. This one comes with a bounty attached. Blue Tangle in the mix there with A Search from the 2009 album, Swarze Ice. Excuse my German. Some dark electronic atmosphere and a relentless search through the shadows. Of course, the title says it all. The Who in the mix with The Seeker, released in 1970 and later appearing on Meaty, Beaty, Big and Bouncy. Pete Townsend's Restless Seeker is looking for answers here, and he isn't taking no for one of those. Ronnie James Dio and I Spy from Dio's 93 album, Strange Highways. Dark, suspicious, and wonderfully paranoia. Somebody's watching and somebody knows. The Depeche Mode were in there with A Question of a Time. This was from the 86 album, Black Celebration, and definitely one of Depeche Mode's darker classics, built around urgency, obsession, and the unstoppable passage of time. And then Sweet bringing us out of that set there with Fox on the Run from their 74 album Destination Boulevard. Some glam rock there, Full Throttle, A Runaway Fox, A Little Danger, Nowhere Left to Hide. Kiddies, we move on with our case file. And we go to page 4 for this evening. Now, a good PI relies heavily on a deeply sharp, instinctual gut feeling. Mine is usually just telling me to avoid greasy pizza. But time is money, and I needed to get the case under my belt. Now, the thing the kid needs is Dog the Bounty Hunter after him. This guy is ruthless, and he doesn't always take prisoners. Either way, he always gets his man. But was the fox going to outsmart the hunter? I opened the docket to page 4, the catch.

Absolutely, kiddies. Welcome to the Rock and Roll Psycho Circus, reaching you live from Plettenberg Bay here in South Africa. And we are busy with the last episode of our rock opera, I should say, and that being the FBI case file 666, and tonight docket 4, and that was page 3 of the docket that we just went through, and it was titled The Catch. Starting the catch off was Styx with a Renegade, and from Styx's 79 album Pieces of 8, classic outlaw song with the Man on the Run and the Law closing in. And sometimes, kiddies, there really is nowhere left to go. AC/DC there, Caught with Your Pants Down, from the 95 album A Ball Breaker. Pure AC/DC cheekiness here, a title that tells you exactly what kind of trouble you're in before the guitars even kick the door down. Social Distortion following that with Prison Bound, and from the 88 album Prison Bound, some punk rock here about bad decisions and the inevitable consequences awaiting at the end of the road. Anvil bringing us in there with Lockdown, and from their 22 album Impact Is Imminent, and with a title that needs absolutely no explanation, The Doors Close, and that's it. Pretenders in there and Back on the Chain Gang, and this was released in 82, appearing on Learning to Crawl. Now, Chrissy Hynde wrote this song as a tribute to the band's guitarist James Honeyman Scott after his death. A song about loss, work, and being dragged back into the grind, with Corey Marks bringing us out of that set, and Another Night in Jail from the 2020 album Human. A bit of country rock there with a familiar a prison lament, Another Night Behind the Bars, and Another Night Counting the Hours. Kiddies, we open the penultimate page of our series this evening, Chapter 5, The Hearing. A life in this city is a dark, cynical game of survival of the fittest. And I am currently losing that to a very aggressive office plant. And on the subject of losing, the kid definitely was not winning. Dog had caught him, and I was locked up in a holding cell waiting for his day of judgment. Was he gonna plead guilty and blame his troubled youth? Or would he fight his case? What was his attitude towards the system? I opened the penultimate page of the docket. Page 5. The Hearing.

I remember every little thing as if it happened only yesterday. I was barely 17, and I once killed a boy with a Fender guitar. I don't remember if it was a Telecaster or a Stratocaster, but I do remember that it had a heart of chrome and a voice like a horny angel. I don't remember if it was a Telecaster or a Stratocaster, but I do remember that it wasn't at all easy. It required the perfect combination of the right power chords and the precise angle from which to strike. The guitar bled for about a week afterward, and the blood was zoo, dark and rich, like wild berries. The blood of the guitar was Chuck Berry red. The guitar bled for about a week afterward, but it rung out beautifully, and I was able to play notes that I had never even heard before. So, I took my guitar and I smashed it against the wall. I smashed it against the floor. I smashed it against the body of a varsity cheerleader. Smashed it against the hood of a car. Smashed it against the 1981 Harley Davidson. The Harley howled in pain. The guitar howled in heat. And I ran up the stairs to my parents' bedroom. Mommy and Daddy were sleeping in the moonlight. Slowly I opened the door, creeping in the shadows right up to the foot of their bed. I raised the guitar high above my head, and just as I was about to bring the guitar crashing down upon the center of the bed, my father woke up screaming, "Stop! Wait a minute! Stop it, boy! What do you think you're doing? That's no way to treat an expensive musical instrument!" And I said, "God damn it, Daddy!

You are listening to the Rock and Roll Psycho Circus with me, the ringmaster of that show, Mad Brad, and we are rocking you with our last episode of our rock opera, the FBI Case File 666, and tonight we're doing the final, as I say, docket 4 of this series, and that was page 5, the hearing. And starting that up, Supertramp, their crime of the century from their 74 album with the same name, and some dark, dramatic, and beautifully paranoid mix there. A perfect title for a case where nothing feels quite right. Of course, Jim Steinman coming in there with Love and Death of an American Guitar off the album Original Sin from 89. Some epic theatrical, and it's packed with a kind of excess only Steinman can deliver. UB40 following that with Tyler off their 1980 debut album, signing off, and a dark little tale there of a man named Tyler facing the consequences of his actions. And sometimes a name is all you need. Led Zeppelin in there with Gallows Pole from their 1970 album Led Zeppelin 3, and an old folk tale transformed into a thunderous a Zeppelin epic. Of course, a prisoner desperately bargaining to save his life from the gallows. And then Pink Floyd bringing us out there with The Trial, their 79 masterpiece, The Wall, of course, and one of rock's great courtroom nightmares, complete with accusation, judgment, and a verdict delivered in a true Floydian fashion. Kiddies, we turn to the last page of our docket. Page 6. They say a true detective never closes his eyes until the job is completely finished, which explains my terrifying bloodshot appearance. But I had to finish the case. The kid had been found guilty, confined under lock and key for life. Would he come to terms with himself? And if so, could he forgive himself? I opened the last page of Docket 4. Page 6. The Reckoning.

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And I know it must have hurt you, it must have hurt your pride.

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The maestro says it's Mozart, but it sounds like bubble.

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1: No escape from the circus.

kiddies, you've been listening to the Rock and Roll Psycho Circus and the Lost in Owl. The rock opera, the FBI case file 666. That was docket 4, and that was page 6, the final page in the episode The Reckoning. We started off there, Leonard Cohen waiting for a miracle off his 92 album The Future. Skid Row following that, 18 and Life of their debut album from 89, a tragic story of one terrible mistake in life changed forever. Lucky Dubé, South Africa's Lucky Dubé, following there with Prisoner of his 89 album, and Johnny Cash in the mix there, Folsom Prison Blues. This is Cash's 55 classic about murder, regret, and the sound of a man staring through prison bars. Creedence Clearwater Revival there with the Midnight Special. And off their 69 album, Willie and the Pooh Boys, an old prison folk song with Eric Kroonwald's version of House of the Rising Sun there, a modern take on the traditional folk classic. And kiddies, the case finally comes to a close. The evidence was heard, the verdict was delivered, and the kid was left to face the one person he could never outrun, himself. But did justice really win? Did the kid ever truly understand what he had done? Or was he still searching for someone else to blame? Perhaps only the kid knows the answer to that. And perhaps he isn't finished telling his story. But as we go full circle, that's FBI case file 666. Closed. Or is it? Good night, kiddies.

flag of the United States of America, and to the republic for which it stands, one nation, under God, indivisible, with liberty and justice for all.

flag of the United States of America, and to the republic for which it stands, one nation, under God, indivisible, with liberty and justice for all.

allegiance to the flag of the United States of America and to the republic for which it stands, one nation, under God, indivisible, with liberty and justice for all.

on TV. Politics, loss of loved ones, negativity, bitterness, hate, and hatred all around. I have

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America. 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

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It's either a day or night each and every week. 3 live broadcasts, more times than not, and 4 replays of those 3 live shows, making it so that you can get your core Monday, Tuesday, Wednesday, Thursday, Friday, Saturday, and Sunday. Got it? All right, my name is Timothy J, broadcasting from the Bill Kelly Memorial Broadcast Studio, which is located in the surrounding suburbs of the city of Sacramento. Sacramento is the state capital of the state of California in the United States of America. In case you didn't know that, now you do. Welcome, new listeners, to your very first broadcast of The Core Radio Show. My goal is to make you become a regular listener. Thank you very much, regular listeners, for listening however long you've been listening during our 13 years of existence broadcasting on this online rock radio station that's been rocking the web now for almost 20 years. So however long you've been listening, thank you very much for listening. Thank you for telling others they too should be listening. I truly appreciate you. I can never say thank you enough, but I'll always say thank you. So on this Monday, we didn't do a Monday broadcast live last Monday, so it's good to be back with you. Just so you know, new listeners, the Monday show is 3 hours long. And we do those 3 shows every Friday where we kick off a new playlist, freshened up playlist. 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And we wrap up the broadcast week every single Wednesday with what we call the Wednesday Core Radio Show Songs of the Week, which is a one-hour look-back retrospective at the Friday and Monday shows, where I grab about 10 or so songs that I felt were highlights of the shows. 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Let me tell you what it is that I played for you to open up this broadcast. It included a band that said, hey, we know that we put our music out in July of this year, but we really would like it if people would play our music again. Reminder that we put our music out. Every once in a while when I get a message like that, I go, you know, yeah, why not? Especially on a Monday when we got 3 hours to broadcast. But before I get to that, Takeda, band from Sweden, their latest single and video that came out on Friday the 11th. In Your Bed is the title of that track from the upcoming Numbers album that'll be out on the 9th of January of 2027 from Sweden's Takeda. Prior to them, it was Kinetic, some prog rock from these guys. Really beautiful track titled Dyson. They are from Denmark. And that single came out on the 1st. We got it late. It's got a video attached to it as well. From the Liminal album that's going to be coming out on the 16th of October from Denmark's... Hold on a second here. Sorry about that. Somebody was talking to me. Denmark's Kinetic. Prior to Denmark's Kinetic, it was Germany's John Diva and the Rockets of Love, another single they've released off their upcoming Your Favorite Drug album. Single and video that came out on Thursday the 10th. Soundtrack of My Life, Your Favorite Drug, the album, will be out on the 16th of October from Germany's John Diva and the Rockets of Love. And then starting everything out, that band that I was talking about that had put out their Existence album back on the 3rd of July of this year, they said, hey, can you let people know that we put that album out? Can you give us some more love on your radio show? And I'm like, yeah, great song to start off a broadcast with. The title of that track is Are You Ready from Nevada's Generation Landslide. That is a sample and example of what it is you can expect to hear on the Core Radio Show, but not just those styles of rock. Because for 13 years, playing everything from acoustic rock to melodic power metal, everything in between that I think you should hear from, in my opinion, the very best independent, non-major, non-mainstream,
solo rock artists and rock bands of many styles from all over the world for the world. Right here in front of me is this piece of paper that I write things on. Shows me the rest of the music I'm going to be playing for you for this live 3-hour broadcast. At least it's live right now. And also shows me the date because I forget all the time. It is a Monday. I think I've mentioned that a couple times already. And if I haven't, well, I'm mentioning it now. Monday, September 14th, 2026. It could be a completely different day or night for you if you're listening to the rebroadcast or podcast version of the show. However you're listening, thank you very much for listening. Let's get back to the music. Taming Sorry. They put out an EP. I didn't know about it until after I got done with the Friday show that the EP came out. They're from Canada. And let's go ahead and play this track, Man on a Mountain. We haven't played it yet. Something we haven't played from this now brand new EP that came out on Friday to get things going on this Monday broadcast of the Core Radio Show on Digital Revolution Radio.

20 minutes left of hour number one in what is always a three-hour broadcast of the Core Radio Show here on Digital Revolution Radio. Happy Monday to you. If it is a Monday, you're on the other side of the globe. I know it's a Tuesday. But if you're listening to this as a rebroadcast or a podcast, I have no idea. Well, if you're listening to it as a rebroadcast, you're listening on a Thursday at 6 a.m. Pacific, whatever that means in the time zone that you're in. Or if you're listening to it on demand, I have no idea what day or time it is. But I appreciate you listening, no matter what it is and how it is, as far as what time or day or how you're listening. But would love it if you would listen to the show live. If you have that opportunity, please tell your friends that I do this show live. There's so many online broadcasts that are not live. They're pre-recorded and then spit out to 25,000 online rock radio stations or whatever format it is. But I got into this to be able to broadcast live, just like I used to do in terrestrial commercial radio. I always had a desire to be in radio. Even when I was out there trying to make it as a big rock star, I said, you know, if things don't go the way that I want them to go, in other words, being able to make a living as a rock singer in rock bands, I think I'm going to jump into radio. And I did that for over 10 years. And well, you know, it made it so I could make a living for a while. And then it just all came tumbling down. But I said, I still want to do broadcast radio. And I was doing it while I was in a band. Second go around of being out there in the live music community, performing and creating and recording original music. That all ended and I continued on broadcasting the Core Radio Show. And said, if I can't do it as far as a person in a rock band creating original music, if I can't do it anymore, I'm going to go out and support those that are still out there doing it. And 13 years later, I'm still doing it. I have no intention of stopping as long as people continue to create music. And it's very flattering when I get music artists reaching out to me and asking me my opinion on this song, or they're sending me music to listen to prior to it being put out to the world, and getting to know people because of the music that they create and having connections for years because of it. It's very cool. That's what motivates me to do this. When I first got into doing the Core Radio Show, I was getting paid to go out and do personality appearances and things that were wanting to have the Core Radio Show be a part of their event. But of course, I was also in commercial radio at the same time for a while, so they had that connection. And well, once I wasn't in commercial radio anymore, all of a sudden all those inquiries for me to be a part of their event started to dry up. But there's still people that ask me, and if I can, I will. And if you're somebody that's in the greater Sacramento area and you would like me to be a part of your event, by all means, reach out to me. Just go to the Core Show website at coreradio.com and you can find out all that information of what it is to make that happen. And I would be more than happy to do that. Let's go ahead and tell you what it is I played for you before we get into the next set that's going to be featuring bands that are all from Finland. We do this every once in a while on the Core Radio Show when we get a lot of music that's from a certain region of the world. But Autopilot is not from Finland. Autopilot's the band that wrapped up that five-song set. They are from Canada. They're still working their 2024 album. Here Comes the Pressure album has been out since the 18th of October of 2024. But back on Thursday the 10th, they put out a brand new single with a video attached to it from that 2024 album. True Tragedy is the title of that track from Canada's Autopilot. Prior to them, Australia's Bobby Danger. Back at it again after taking a hiatus for a while. Put out a brand new single on Friday the 11th. She's So Sophisticated, getting its second spin. At least from the two live shows, you know it's going to get spun a lot more than that with the rebroadcasts. And those of you that decide to push play on the podcast version of the Core Radio Show, don't worry, I'll give you all that information later on in the show. Prior to Bobby Danger was Mikey Ball and the Company out of the UK. Got a new album that's going to be coming out on the 26th called The Fire Burning. But on Friday the 11th, they put out a brand new single from that album. I didn't know about it until after the Friday show. I don't know if it was my fault, if I didn't get it. It doesn't matter.
I just didn't get a chance to play it on Friday. So getting its first spin, the track Warning Signs from Mikey Ball and the Company. That's the second single that we played from that upcoming album from Mikey Ball out of the UK. Prior to Mikey Ball and the Company, it was Good Vibes Roller Coaster. Just put out a brand new single today, tonight. Didn't promote it on my social media because I didn't know about it until all of a sudden I was prepping for the Core Radio Show and saw an email come in, and this is the second single we've gotten from this UK-based band, but the single officially out today, tonight, We Stand Together. And then starting everything out, Taming Sorry, band out of Canada, so two Canadian bands in that five-song set. Single and EP released on Friday the 11th. Single, Man on a Mountain, EP, Picking Up the Pieces, all came out on Friday the 11th from Canada's Taming Sorry. Did not know about it because got it sent to me after the Friday show was done. All right, so 15 minutes left. Let's go ahead and see how many of these five bands from Finland we can squeeze out before the first hour of this three-hour broadcast of the Core Radio Show finishes off. Starting with Hoka and their track Vampire, featuring members from the 69 Eyes on DRR.

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But EJ Hayes and the Dark Side Radio Show made it last Friday. At least I think they did. But every Monday, absolutely, 3 hours. Can I say it's always live? I can't. I try my best to make sure that every show is live, although I talked about this already in another mic break. But there's always new people coming and going. So yeah, I try to be live every Friday at 1 p.m. Pacific, every Monday at noon Pacific, every Wednesday at 11 a.m. Pacific. Giving you the Pacific time zone information because that's the time zone that I'm in. So you need to do the time zone dance to tell you what it means to you in the time zone that you're in. 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So the Friday replay is every Tuesday at 9 p.m. Pacific. 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And the Wednesday replay is every Saturday at 1 p.m. Pacific, every Sunday at 8 a.m. Pacific. 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I'm on the fence about Mixcloud right now. Not getting a lot of traffic like I used to there. And my primary podcast site is SoundCloud. I think the only reason I'm keeping Mixcloud at this point is as a backup in case there's something that goes on with SoundCloud. Because it does happen sometimes. The servers go down and I have no place to upload it. And that would be unfortunate. 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Now, if somebody is pre-recording their show all the time, it's less of a radio show. I mean, it's a podcast. But my shows always start off as a live broadcast. And we call a radio show, even though it doesn't have a frequency. This was something I talked about last week because we had somebody that's a radio purist decide to pollute my Core Radio Show Facebook page on a whole bunch of posts by making sure to let everybody know that the Core Radio Show is not real radio and Digital Revolution Radio is not a real radio station because we're not broadcasting on a radio station that has a frequency. And I said, well, that's just like saying that, you know, when you're using Vaseline, you can't use the word Vaseline. You have to use the word petroleum jelly. Or if you're putting something on a cut that's a Band-Aid, you can't say that. No, you have to say that it's a protective strip because Band-Aid is a brand. So the branding, for people to know what it is that you do, that, you know, you're listening to something that is not a song or an album, and it's not a podcast. At least my show in the beginning is not a podcast. 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

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Radio just being the identification of what it is. Yeah, it used to be something that was attached to something that had a radio tower and a frequency, you know, 106.5 FM or 680 AM, whatever it is. But no, but there are some online stations that are simulcasting onto a frequency radio station or vice versa. So that happens. And when I was in broadcast radio, terrestrial broadcast radio, we also had an online link that people could listen to the radio stations that I was on online. So that's a radio show that they were listening to online. Just because it's not attached to a radio station that has a frequency, what it is, it was back then, but we're talking about now, still a online, I always say online rock radio station with the Core Radio Show, which is an online radio show that broadcasts initially live 3 days/nights a week, depending on the time zone that you're in on this online rock radio station. So anyway, enough of that. So let me tell you the six bands that I played for you now 16 minutes into hour number two. I know, I went up on a tangent. I was so mad that I had to delete all of these messages that this person, and block this person, who at the beginning when he or she was putting something on the Core Radio Show Facebook pages, they were just trying to promote themselves. And I have no problem with people promoting themselves and what it is they're trying to do. But then when I researched a little more, I'm like, you know, come on. Why are you polluting my page by putting it on every single comment section that you can and just saying the same message over and over? It's not a real radio station. It's not a real radio show because it didn't have a frequency. You should be listening to my radio show on my radio station that has a frequency. Yeah. Anyway, all Finland set of music was 6 songs, 4 songs to wrap up hour number one and 2 songs to open up hour number two. And the 2 songs set to open up hour number two, King Whip from Finland. Now, this album has been out since the 29th of May. And this is another example of somebody sending me something and asking me if I wouldn't mind letting the world know about the fact that they put this album out. They wanted to get another promotional push. And using this online radio show that broadcasts on this online rock radio station, if we wouldn't play it for those that listen to this online rock radio show on this online rock radio station, to this music that they created from this band called King Whip. The album Endless has been out, again, since the 29th of May of this year. This time around, I played you the track Walk Away. I don't think I played that song. I think I played the other single twice and just chalked it off as it being twice because there was one live show and one rebroadcast during the Monday time slot. I believe that's what happened there. But anyway, Walk Away is the name of that track. Prior to King Whip, from Finland, also the second song, or the first of the 2 songs, I should say, to open up hour number two, Fatal Divine from Finland. And their song came out, Conclusions, on Friday the 11th from the upcoming EP, Epiphany, which will be out sometime in 2027. No specified date given to me from Finland's Fatal Divine. Then the 4 songs set that wrapped up hour number one, Ego Kills and their track Dead Flowers, single that's been out since the 4th. We got it late, so hey, you know what? We're spinning it again for another spin. Prior to Ego Kills, it was Fire Action. Midnight Avenue is the name of that track. Now, this album that you can find the track Midnight Avenue on originally came out on the 29th of November of 2024. So another one of those in today, tonight's broadcast and on Friday's broadcast as well. But they've decided to put out a radio edited version of their song Midnight Avenue. Did so on Friday the 11th with a video attached to it. And so the name of that album, Until the Heat Dies, that came out on the 29th of November of 2024 from Finland's Fire Action. Prior to them, Beast in Black, second spin of this particular track that came out on Friday the 11th with a video attached to it. Fear the Beast, which is the title track of their upcoming album, which is coming out, I don't know, no specified date on that one either, from Finland's Beast in Black. And then starting everything out, the band Hoka, standalone single outside of their most recent album, and they got together with the guys from 69 Eyes for this track Vampire, single and video that came out
On the Ninth from Finland's Hoka. All right, so let's get back into the music. 20 minutes in, and that information I gave you about the podcast options, the live broadcast options, and rebroadcast options are all there everywhere I told you. All right, let's get into Stormforce. Anti-social media. So I was just complaining about somebody polluting my pages with their anti-online rock radio show and rock radio station comments. 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I don't like all the negativity that's come with it, but I love all the positivity that's come with it as well. There's always a yin and a yang for everything in life, right? 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

All right. A little over 15 minutes left of hour number two in what is always a three-hour broadcast of the Core Radio Show every Monday here on Digital Revolution Radio. I'm hoping you're enjoying the show and it's making whatever it is that you're doing that much better. 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And not only can you say hi to me while I'm broadcasting, but you can also give compliments to Lady Sandra, the queen of Digital Revolution Radio that's been rocking the web for almost 20 years. But you can also, not only that, not only those two things, but you can also give hearts to songs that you like during my set, my show. I said DJ lingo, my set. Well, it's sets, plural, but my show. And you can send requests directly to me. And if I got it, I'll play it. And if I don't, I'll try to find a way to get it. And if I don't play it for you on this broadcast, I'll try to play it for you in the next broadcast. 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That ain't going to happen on the DRR app. Mm-mm. 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It is coarradio.com. Let me tell you what it is I played for you. Zion, band from Sweden, put out their brand new album, When Stars Collide, on Friday the 11th. This time around, I played you the track Mirror Shield. Prior to Zion, it was Elaine. Second spin of their brand new track, Liars Linger. Single and video that came out on Friday the 11th. You're going to find that on their upcoming album, The Water Taste of Blood. That'll be out on the 4th of December. They are also from Sweden. Prior to Elaine, it was Game Over. Second spin of this track, Two Souls, One Flesh, by request of producer April. She likes that harder edge stuff. That track with a video attached to it has been out since the 8th. You're going to find it on the upcoming When Darkness Falls album. That'll be out on the 18th. Is that this coming? That's this coming Friday. So we'll be playing something else from that album when it comes out this coming Friday. And they are from Italy. Prior to Italy's Game Over, it was Titan Blood. They put out their album Today Tonight. When the Tide Subsides is the name of that album. We were playing you the single last week, and now we played you a track from the brand new album, officially out Today Tonight, The Tower, from Australia's Titan Blood. Stormforce is the band that opened things up for that 1, 2, 3, 4, 5 song set. They are from Canada. They, on Thursday the 10th, put out their anti-social media track. You're going to find that on the upcoming Truth album that'll be out on the 25th. Of this month. And there you go. It's everything I played for you with now less than 15 minutes left of the show. Of the second hour. But don't worry. That means you got another hour plus 15 minutes of this hour left. So let's get into it. The Damn Truth put out their deluxe version of their self-titled album, where it's got, you know, remixes and live versions of tracks and tracks that weren't on the original self-titled album that came out. Well, I'm going to play you the track that is live. They went into a studio, Hotel Tatango, to record this version of the track Be Somebody, which I just love. It's my favorite track off the album, so I'm going to play it for you again to open up this next set on Digital Revolution Radio.

Wrapping up hour number two, what is always a three-hour broadcast of the Core Radio Show every single Monday here on Digital Revolution Radio. Penny Rebels, their track Revolution, which is the title of their EP, an EP that's been out since July 27th of this year, but they put out a brand new single from that, a radio edit version. That makes two songs in this show and on Friday's show that had bands that released a radio edit version of a song from a previous recording. That means that they do is they go in there and they'll shorten things or they'll add things or they'll just do something a little bit different to the track to make it more radio friendly, which I don't even know what that means anymore. You know, it used to mean something because there would be stations that would refuse to play songs because of this and that. I guess it still happens, but in this wild, wild west of the now independent music world, even if you're somebody connected with a major labels don't have the power that they used to have, and radio certainly doesn't have the power it used to have. But at any rate, they're still doing it. They still also are putting out things called singles. They call them A-side, B-side, even though everything is digital. Of course, though, people are putting out vinyl again. So, I mean, it's just so much more being offered than what used to be. Some ways that's good, and some ways it's not so good. But anyway, Penny Rebels from the UK, Revolution, single that came out on Friday the 11th, getting a second spin today, tonight. Flowers for Jane, that's Jane with a Y, by the way. Second spin for their track that came out on Friday the 11th, Pocket Superman from Australia's Flowers for Jane for the Land Down Under. Prior to them starting everything out, Canada's The Damn Truth. They put out their Damn Truth Deluxe version on Friday the 11th. And the original version of this song, Be Somebody, came out on that original Damn Truth self-titled album that came out on the 14th of March of 2025. But they wanted to put out a deluxe version of the album, and so they did. Different offerings, different mixes, songs that weren't on it being offered in live versions of songs like the one I played for you, Be Somebody, live from the Hotel to Tango. It's a bonus track that was recorded in November of 2025. Sounds like it's like regular studio, right? I mean, it's high quality recording for a live track. And the video shows you that they are doing it in a studio, but it's just really good. And that single and video came out on the 20th of July. But now you can get it on that album that was released on Friday. And you've made it to the top of the hour, so you are listening to The Core Radio Show on Digital Revolution Radio at digitalrevolutionradio.com, where you hear it here loud and clear. 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Let's get into some of that AOR, shall we? We shall. Neon Rider and City of Lights are two bands that put out singles from their upcoming albums on Friday the 11th. I didn't know about it. So let's go ahead and play them back to back, starting off with Keepers of the Flame from Neon Rider on DRR.

0: hate Mondays. So much, in fact, I try to avoid them altogether. But no matter what I do, they just keep happening. So, I have a plan.
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The only thing I don't play on The Core Radio Show is I don't play black metal, death metal. There are some songs from some bands or artists that have some elements to what makes up that genre of rock. But if it's got the Cookie Monster vocals, I don't play rap. There have been some songs over the 13 years that have had maybe a rap section, a bridge going into a lead or something like that, that I've gone, okay, that's fine. Even in one of the bands that I was in when I was in this one band that had three different names because we were signed to a contract, MCA Records, and the band name that they signed us under, they didn't like, so they asked us to change our name. So we all came up with a name and found out that all of a sudden a band found out after we went out and did a couple of performances, we've got that band name registered, you can't use that. So we had to come up with another name. And all through the time that we were recording an EP for the record company, we were under a working name, and then we had to change it again. And then we got dropped. What are you going to do? But, anywho, don't play the rap stuff, and we don't play the 100% metal core. You know, there are some elements of that new alternative metal that I do play on the Core Radio Show, but if they are delivering vocals that sound like they are being twirled around by their intestines while recording, that ain't getting played. And also, if it's real heavy with the synthesizers, it just sounds so machine-like, I just won't play it. So it's about production, it's about songwriting, it's about everything but those three styles that I will play on the Core Radio Show. If you got blues rock, country rock, alt rock, pop rock, hard rock, heavy rock, I mean, just name it, we play it on the Core Radio Show. And it's all about showcasing independent, non-major, non-mainstream solo rock artists and rock bands. What does that mean, some people ask? Well, that means that they're solo rock artists or rock bands that are not getting played right alongside all the mainstream major solo rock artists and rock bands that you hear on your traditional terrestrial commercial rock radio stations and your satellite rock radio. There are a few bands or songs that make it on a couple of shows that are on Sirius XM. Every once in a while I'll hear that. It's very, very rare. And if they're signed to a major label, I won't play them, but if they are affiliated with a major label, distribution, and generally that's what that means, I will, of course, play that. Now, there are times when I thought something was the way it is, and I find out that it isn't, and well, then that changes things, but I try my very best. So that's what you're listening to on the Core Radio Show. That is how the Core Radio Show gets programmed, with about 30 minutes left of this Monday broadcast. Let me tell you what it is I played for you. As we played a few songs that are going to be coming out this coming Friday, whether it's a brand new single or brand new EP or brand new album. So we're starting to do that now that we're in hour number three. But Road of Circles is not one of those bands. Out of Sweden, brand new single with a video attached to it that came out on Friday the 11th. Never Good Enough. Prior to Road of Circles, it was Saturna. We played you that track Drifting before because, well, single's been out since the first. The album you're going to find that track Drifting on, Light and Shadow, is coming out on the 17th. So Thursday the 17th, not Friday the 18th, from Spain's Saturna. Prior to Saturna, Mystery Moon, a track we played for you way back on the 7th of August when it came out as a single. Dreamland, Garden of Eden, from Mystery Moon, from the upcoming Way Beyond album. That album is going to be coming out on Friday the 18th, and this band is made up of music artists from Germany and Sweden. Prior to Mystery Moon, it was City of Lights, put out a brand new single from their upcoming self-titled album, came out on Friday the 11th, getting its first spin, because I didn't know that they did release it.
One More Night is the title of that track from that upcoming City of Lights album that'll be out on the 23rd of October. City of Lights are made up of artists from the UK, Greece, and Sweden. And then starting off that five-song set, Neon Rider also put out a single on Friday the 11th. Keepers of the Flame, which is the title track of their upcoming album, that'll be out on the 23rd of October, and they are from Argentina. All right, so let's go ahead and play a couple of bands that are not releasing something this coming Friday the 18th. They've already released something, and, well, we're going to play them for you. Viper Queen is one of them. They put out a brand new single on Friday the 11th, Undercover Lover. And then we've also got Sweet Electric, and we've also got Voodoo Highway King Crab. I've got music, and I'll tell you all about it in the back announcement. 30 minutes left of this Monday broadcast of the Core Radio Show on DRR.

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already played for you but is going to end up being released on an album or an EP or a standalone single that's coming out this coming Friday when we come back for our next full-length broadcast here 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That happens every single Wednesday, 11 a.m. Pacific for 1 hour. So look back at the Monday broadcast and the Friday broadcast. And since I was live on Friday and Monday, I'm going to have to go through both of those playlists, try to come up with about 10 or so songs that I felt were highlights of those two shows. Last Wednesday's show was only looking at Friday's broadcast, which got extended to 3 hours, though, because EJ Hayes and the Dark Side Radio Show was not on last Friday, so we ended up doing a three-hour broadcast knowing I was going to take Monday off for the Labor Day holiday. I wasn't sure if I was going to or not, but then it worked itself out, and I only had to extract from that Friday show. But now, normally, I got to look at the Friday broadcast, and I got to look at the Monday broadcast, and come up with about 10 or so songs, and it is not an easy task. So all the music I played today, tonight, and all the music I played on Friday, it's a lot to go through. And there's some songs that have been played on Friday's show that made it on this show, and some not. So, you know, there you go. I did it to myself, but I'm fine with it. Let me tell you what I did play for you before I say goodbye. Now, coming up normally would have been Rich Embry, but Rich Embry has taken a permanent hiatus until further notice. So I'm not sure what's coming up next. Lady Sandra, the Queen of Digital Revolution Radio, has not updated the schedule page for me to be able to say, hey, blah, blah, blah is coming up. Or there hasn't been anything told to me that blah, blah, blah is going to be filled. So it could just very well go over to Lady Sandra's Music Vault, which is all the music that has been submitted to DRR over the years. But Voodoo Highway is the band that wrapped things up in that six-song set. They're from Italy. And from their upcoming Satan Ink Fiesta album, which is going to be coming out this coming Friday, I played you the track The Lord of Flies, which is the most recent single they've released, and that came out on the 7th of August from Italy's Voodoo Highway. Prior to them, King Kraken, they're from the UK. Brand new single is going to be coming out this coming Friday the 18th, titled Shadows Fall. Prior to the UK's King Kraken, it was Domino Driver from Sweden. Played you the track Dandy Cool, which is the most recent single they've released from their upcoming Cosmic Theater album, which will be out this coming Friday. The Dandy Cool track has been out since the 28th of August, and it has a video attached to it as well. Prior to Domino Drive, it was Green Lung, great band out of the UK. Love this Necropolitan album that came out on Friday the 11th, playing the very first single I played for you at that upcoming At That Time album. Evil in This House, which I know is going to get played all during the Halloween season. Single video that's been out since the 13th of May from the UK's Green Lung. Prior to them, Sweet Electric, OMG, title that track. Their Something Something Disco album came out on Thursday the 10th, and that OMG track is the first spin it got from Germany's Sweet Electric here on the Core Radio Show. And then starting everything out, six songs ago, Viper Queen, they are from Germany. Single that came out on Friday the 11th, Undercover Lover, from their upcoming Munich City Nights. That album is going to be coming out on the 23rd of October, and there you go, from Germany's Viper Queen. I had more music to play for you, but I've run out of time, and, well, we've been on for 3 hours, so why would I want to push it for another hour? Oh, I could, but I'm not going to. So until we get back here on Wednesday, I just want to thank you for listening. I do this show every single week and have been out for 13 years because without original artists, there is no future in the arts. Until next time, my name is Timothy J. Thanking you so much for listening. Keep your eyes open, ears open, but don't listen to the noise. God knows there's a lot of noise out there. Fill it up with music. Hope to see you on the radio this coming Wednesday, and if not Wednesday, hopefully Friday when I come back to DRR. Cheers. You've tuned in to the best online rock radio station that's been rocking the web for almost 20 years, Digital Revolution Radio, where you hear it here loud and clear. 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

violence on TV, politics, loss of loved ones, negativity, bitterness, hate, and hatred all around. I have

my fellow Americans, ask not what your country can do for you. Ask what you can do for your country. My fellow citizens of the world, ask not what America will do for you, but what together we can do for the freedom of man.

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I am JC. Time for another edition of the Kick-Ass Rock Show right here on Digital Revolution Radio. Time to get things fired up. Time to get things ready to roll for the next 3 hours of small label and independent bands from around the world. In here doing my thing. One more week. All right, I'm taking next week off. In case somebody didn't know that, I won't be in next week. We'll run an old show or something. I keep meaning to let Sandra know as well, but I will get her in the loop momentarily, all right? So, what do we got going on tonight? Well, as usual, small label independent bands from around the world. We've got some guys that are going to be in Florida here before too awfully long, making their way all the way from Scandinavia. Power of the Song, the name of the track. The band is Dirty Sound Magnet. And we'll do a little something from The Rising Fall, Chains and Razors, Snapcat Bandits. If you are aware, you know what I'm going to be talking about when I play those three bands. We'll do some Paralandra, who are on their way to Florida. Cannot wait to see them again. We've got Cuff on the way. We'll do Necessary Nemesis a little bit later on. And The Closet Classic, which is kind of going to be an easy one tonight because, well, we're celebrating the anniversary of an album release. So, come on and join us. DigitalRevolutionRadio.com is the website. Pop on over there. Pop into the chat. Say hey. And, let's rock through this Monday night together. All right? All right. Right now, a band, I believe they're from the UK. They are called the ICO Project. This is Knuckle Dragger to kick off the Kick-Ass Rock Show right here on Digital Revolution Radio.

Another UK band that is ruled by Raptors and Recissory. The name of the track. I am JC. It is the Kick-Ass Rock Show. Another Monday night right here on Digital Revolution Radio. We got Todd from the band Cuff hanging out in the chat. We'll get to some Cuff stuff a little bit later on in the show. We've got a new track from UK natives Siren on the way. Been a while since we heard from them. Well, they've got a new track, and we will be getting it played here before too awfully long. Distance from Zero is on the way as well. And join us in the chat. If you're feeling it, swing on by over at digitalrevolutionradio.com. Just get in there and start typing. Simple as that. That's all you've got to do. So, that's that. Let's stick around the UK for a couple more tracks. We've got the Bitter Pills coming up with their new one called Bad Monday. And these guys, this band, this is Bella Fool and Up to Me on the Kick-Ass Rock Show.

A bunch of new stuff getting the show started this week. That is new from the Bitter Pills, and it's called Bad Monday. I'm JC. This is the Kick-Ass Rock Show. Got to welcome in Sean from Dented Splash. He is in the chat tonight. Mike from Snapcat Bandits in there as well this evening, as well as Todd, who I mentioned earlier. Todd from the band Cuff. So welcome in, fellas. Good to see ya. If you would like to join us, including me and the guys in the band, you can pop on over to digitalrevolutionradio.com. That is the website. You can join us. And lots of very cool stuff still on the way. Got a little something from 321 coming up in just a bit. We will do a Necessary Nemesis here a little bit later on in the show, as well as the Closet Classic. We will hit Canada for a little something from Taming Sorry, a new track from them. And, these guys, another UK band, as a matter of fact. This is Mikey Ball and the Company. And Warning Signs on the Kick-Ass Rock Show, right here on Digital Revolution Radio. No, it is not. This is Stay for Tomorrow and the Fallout on the Kick-Ass Rock Show.

Another UK band with a brand new track. That is Siren. S-Y-W-R-E-N. That's how you spell Siren. At least that's how you spell the band name anyway. New track from them called As I Am. Before that, Mikey Ball and the Company with Warning Signs had Stay for Tomorrow in there as well with The Fallout. I am JC. It is the Kick-Ass Rock Show. Yes, as a matter of fact, Sean, I am taking the week off from the shows next week. So, because, well, I'm going to be busy running around up in Michigan. And I'm sorry, you know, I love y'all from the bottom of my heart. But this is me time, all right? So, I got a week away. I get a week away from work. I get a week away from the show. Recharge the batteries a little bit. Get out there. Do my thing. Come back. Ready to go. And start knocking out the shows again. So, yeah, that's how it works. That's what that week is for, to recharge your batteries. Because I ain't going to lie. There are some weeks I'm just like, oh, my God, I've got to do a show tonight, don't I? I'd much rather just go to bed. But no, I'm gonna be here. If I'm scheduled to be here, if I don't have something going on, if I'm not so sick that I can't crawl my big ass to this chair and get up in it, I will be doing a show. So there is that. Let's see here. The chat is filling up tonight. We got Gandalf in the chat this evening. We got the one and only King George in there tonight, representing the Kings of Strings, who we do a little something from. We've got Sean from Tension Splash, KK from The Rising Fall, who we have coming up a little bit later on in the hour as well. And, yeah, so what do we still have coming up? Well, we have got University Drive, a band from Pennsylvania. They're coming up. We'll do a little bit of something from Flowers on the Grave. And, yeah, I think the first half hour was pretty much all UK bands, I believe. But let's head back to the States, all right? Let's do some of the stateside stuff. Let's do the new one from the guys from South Florida called AMOV, or A Moment of Violence. That's the band. They've got a new track out. It is called Until the Sun Goes Down, and this is it on the Kick-Ass Rock Show right here on Digital Revolution Radio.

From Oklahoma, the band is Nova Riot. They have got a brand new release out right now, as a matter of fact. It is called Blood Lies and Lullabies. As I said, they're from Oklahoma. The new release, Blood Lies and Lullabies, Like I Mean It, is the track that we've got in there. And before that, guys from Florida, A Moment of Violence, or AMOV, their brand new one, Until the Sun Goes Down. We got MJ in the house tonight, hanging out with us this evening. Oh, and we've got Nick from Nemesis in the house as well, nursing a sick dog. Well, no, he is sick as a dog, so I hope you get feeling better soon, Nick. I really do, because why don't you tell me a little bit about what's the release date of the new album? Tell me about it, all right? It will include a track called Hell's Last Kiss, which we will do right after we do this one. A bit of a thrash band from out in California. They are called Mortalis, and this is Spit on the Kick-Ass Rock Show right here on Digital Revolution Radio.

It's Monday night. That means one thing. That means Necessary Nemesis on Digital Revolution Radio, right here on the Kick-Ass Rock Show. Oh, that is a new track. That one you can't find yet. I don't know. Maybe you can. I believe there's a video for it. Yeah, there's a video for it. But the total album, the complete release, fingers crossed, will be out sometime in October. They do have a previous release that is available that kicks a lot of ass in its own right. False Reality, the name of the debut CD from Nemesis. Got Nick from the band hanging out in the chat with us tonight. So, Nick, say hi to Reagan, Ezra, and Alex, and let them know that, we're digging what they're doing and cannot wait to hear that new stuff from Nemesis. So, just cannot wait for this thing. Nick is sick as a dog in bed, drinking NyQuil, and listening to the show tonight. So I really do appreciate it. The new wave of thrash straight out of Texas, in my humble opinion, the originators of the new wave of thrash. Because, well, I said so. So, there you go. Before that, a band from out in California called Mortalis. A track of theirs called Split is what we heard. I am JC. This is the Kick-Ass Rock Show. And we have still got a little something from Ego Kills coming up. We've got some Taming Sorry on the way. We'll do a little something from the guys in Carbellion, and a little bit of Mirror Star in there as well. Right now, let's go from those guys in Texas, bounce over to Tampa. Well, kind of Tampa, kind of Illinois. They got members in both places. The band is 3-2-1. This is Clutch on the Kick-Ass Rock Show.

The band is 3-1. That is Clutch. And yeah, we got a whole slew of people hanging out in the chat tonight. What happens when you hang out in the chat? If you know I've got a track and you shout it out in there, well, by God, I'm going to play it. So Mike from Snapcat Bandits is in there shouting about Cinema Stereo, who, by the way, I am going to check out coming up Friday night. Friday night in September, on the 25th of September, they will be playing Jackrabbits in Jacksonville, Florida. I'm going to go see them again. It'll be, what, my third, fourth time seeing these guys, and they absolutely tear it up every time. I love the little breakdown towards the end of this track, so stick around. All right, you're going to like what you hear. Kind of a police-ish, I don't know if you remember The Jam, it's got kind of that type of feel to it, but great guys, fantastic band. So for Mike, here you go, ma'am. This is Cinema Stereo. This is Can't Get Close Enough on the Kick-Ass Rock Show, right here on Digital Revolution Radio.